0: $100 million to $4 billion overall.
1: Republican Governor Mike DeWine claims Ohio has extensive oversight mechanisms in place to make sure fraud doesn't occur. I'm Ted Lindner. This is Fox News.
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9: 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Gary McNamara and Eric Harley talk about everything from politics to social issues and news of the day. 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
10: All across America, we are Red Eye Radio. He is Eric Harley, and I'm Gary McNamara. Good morning.
11: Hello.
10: Man, just the headline.
11: Yeah.
10: The headlines are just themselves. And these are legitimate headlines.
11: Right.
10: Okay, yeah, this is not the Babylon Bee.
11: Yeah.
10: You didn't earn that. AOC's unintentional confession. Well, she cannot earn $1 billion because she is useless.
11: Yeah, I've said that a few times since she made that comment. She can't earn $1 billion.
10: Right. She can. So she can't earn $1 billion. So yeah. She believes nobody else can.
11: Right.
10: This one. Democrats still willing to consider candidates without Nazi tattoos.
11: Yeah. Right. Still willing to consider them. Oh, my gosh. I love it. My gosh. You know, this is the thing. At one point in my life, I remember when my dad retired from the military. He went on to have a second career, truck driving. But when he retired from the military, I thought, oh, man, this would be great. My brother-in-law retired as a major from the Air Force after 20 years, and he was like 40, 42, somewhere there. And I thought, oh, man, that'd be great. Of course, he went on to a second career, too. And I thought to myself, you know, back then, at those times, oh, man, retire. Oh, be great. I can't. Because of the headlines you just brought. It would be impossible. The torment I would go through. Because what am I going to do? Give up my smartphone? That can't happen. I need my smartphone. Have to go back to a flip phone so I can't see anything. Just have to put blinders on like the Democrats do. Was it Maureen Dowd that said that? Her friends all draw the curtains and close the blinds and shut the doors when there's... And turn the TV off when there's bad news about Democrats.
10: Mm-hmm.
11: Yeah, I'd have to pretty much exclude myself from everything. It would drive me nuts.
10: Well, I guess this means that both AOC and then Tom Simkowski, if you remember Tom Simkowski, the character from Office Space.
11: Yeah.
10: Remember when the Bobs are in there and they go, "What about this Tom Simkowski? He's useless."
11: Yeah.
10: But that's so funny. And then this got to me because this is like we're doing a classic rock show today. Let's play the oldies but goodies.
11: Yes.
10: I'm like, wow, here we go.
11: And there are so many.
10: Here's this. You ready for this headline?
11: What do you got?
10: Rage Against the Machines. Tom Morello faces backlash after singing at New York City ICE protest rally.
11: Wow. Singing, huh?
10: Remember, they are actually, when you break it down,

0: China right now. People are still arguing about redistricting. I learned yesterday that saying cotton picking might be offensive to some people. Might cover that a little bit. You know what? Thank God we live here and not in Oregon or Washington. And we'll talk about that stuff later on.
1: I think most of our listeners are already doing that.
0: It's always good to be reminded. So the day after my wedding, got a call from the caterer, because that's what I'm doing at 9 a.m. is waking up to phone calls from people that I owe money to. And
1: it's a typical day in the neighborhood.
0: I was like, hey, we have an outstanding balance. And I was like, okay, cool. And hey, by the way, I know you guys took food out. Since I'm about to write you this check, which I hope clears, if I can go ahead and have the food. I was like, well, I paid for it. So I know you didn't serve it after 11 o'clock last night. So how about do you have a cooler? I'm like, yeah, I do. I walked out of there with probably about 6 pounds of food that nice. I just ate it like a, it's beautiful.
1: By coincidence, I think that's about how much I ate that night.
0: Here's a reminder for those of you who don't like the current Boise mayor, or maybe you don't like your current mayor. Maybe you don't like, maybe you disagree with some of their policies. Maybe you disagree with some of their social performances or their social stances and, the decorations they put all over City Hall, or maybe you don't like the development or whatever. Maybe you don't like the traffic. At least none of our mayors are under investigation for being a secret Chinese agent.
2: The feds say that mayor here in California operated a bogus website that pretended to be a news source for the Chinese American community, but instead promoted propaganda on behalf of China. The federal plea agreement says Eileen Wong took directives from the People's Republic of China on what to post on the fake website between 2000 and 2022 before she became a council member and ultimately mayor of Arcadia. For example, in 2021, Wong reposted a pro-Chinese essay that read, "There is no genocide in Xinjiang. There is no such thing as forced labor in any production activity, including cotton production. Spreading such rumor is to defame China."
0: So she posted Wong Li, and now she's facing investigation for this. And if you think it's like, well, what's the big deal? It's just a couple social media posts. Well,
3: the former mayor of Arcadia, California, Eileen Wang, has agreed to plead guilty to a federal charge of acting as an illegal Chinese agent. The Justice Department says Wang faces up to 10 years in federal prison and a potential $250,000 fine. According to court documents, Wang worked alongside Yao Ning Mike Sun, a convicted Chinese agent, to operate a website that was a propaganda arm for the Chinese Communist Party. City officials said the conduct outlined in the case occurred before Wang took office in December 2022. They say no city resources or decision-making processes were affected. Deborah Valentine, Fox News.
0: Arcadia, California, right next to Pasadena.
1: Which is basically Los Angeles.
0: Yes, but I mean, it's...
1: Pasadena.
0: Yes, well, this is Arcadia.
1: Beverly Hills.
0: Pasadena. Pasadena's where they park on the grass to go play football. No, Arcadia. Let me tell you, we don't allow any of that here. See? No. Secret Chinese agent just for posting online.
1: But there were people apparently telling her what to post.
0: What to say.
1: And those people apparently were the Chinese government.
0: We don't even have that here. And we're media people. We don't have a company. Have I ever told you a position to say on air?
1: No.
0: To take on air?
1: Not even once.
0: CB, for as long as you've worked here, have I ever said you guys... Now,
4: we need to do this.
0: You guys need to take
1: or have
0: this.
1: To be in favor of this or have to not argue about this.
0: Right.
1: No, you never
4: have. No, never.
0: And the same for me. Like your opinion This is what we do here. Your opinion comes between, you know, is from your heart to your head. That's where it comes from.

0: And the same for all of you. You know, for those of you that don't like it when Rich calls in, we disagree with Rich a lot of the time. But damn it, we're not going to, you know, we're not going to kick him off just because we don't agree with everything. We'll argue with him. And if he starts to repeat himself, then we'll end the call.
1: You can contradict someone's opinion, but we don't censor their opinion.
0: We're not being told what position we have unless we're telling you about a great sale. Or a great deal, you know, Chris might be telling you about a great deal on cars that you can get at Treasure Valley Subaru, or the wonderful meals he gets at Ruth's Chris, or anything else. But by the way, you know full well they're paying him for that. Also, he enjoys the food.
1: Yeah. Actually, they pay me in food.
0: Yeah. He enjoys riding in the cars. we're honest about that.
1: Yeah, I always say that. I've been in the passenger seat of so many Subarus over the years.
0: And if you think, it's like, oh, that's California. Oh, wait till I give you the rest of the Northwest lowdown coming out of Washington and Oregon. KBOI News Time, 716. 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
1: Boise State golfer Leah Chung dropped to 30th place after round two at the NCAA Regional at Stanford.
2: After shooting one over par on Monday, Chung shot three over yesterday and is now four over par for the first two rounds of the tournament. New Mexico State's Emma Bunch, also playing as an individual, still leads the field. She's at 9-under. Trailing Bunch by 13 shots, Chung has a lot of ground to make up in today's final round. Bob Beeler, News Talk KBOI.
1: Four members of the Boise State women's tennis team were named Tuesday to the College Sports Communicators Academic All-District Team for 2025-2026. The four are Allison Isaacs, Teresa Polikova, Paula Schaefer, and Masa Virient. To be eligible for the honor, players must compete in at least 75% of their team's spring matches and maintain a GPA of at least 3.5. In the Stanley Cup playoffs Tuesday, Buffalo beat Montreal 3-2. That series is now tied at two games each, and Vegas beat Anaheim 3-2 in overtime. The Golden Knights lead 3-2. There's one game tonight. Minnesota plays at Colorado. The Avalanche lead 3-1. That's sports.
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4: Very busy Wednesday morning commute. Heavy slowdowns on eastbound 94 coming out of Canyon County at Karcher, Northside, and Franklin Boulevard. Slowdowns going through Meridian as well on 94, starting at Robinson Road, continuing through to Black Cat Road. Merging delays and slowdowns at 10 Mile Road and Meridian Road. Once we make it through the Eagle Road interchange, it does open up with no slowdowns on the inbound connector going into downtown Boise. If you are heading out towards Micron or Mountain Home, the earlier accident on eastbound 94 just before Gowan Road, still there. Emergency crews are on site and the vehicles involved are in the left shoulder.
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2: All right, NASDAQ futures up. Dow futures a smidge down at 148. Jeremiah Bates giving us a look into today's trading day. What are we looking at?
3: Yeah, no, it's interesting. Yeah, it's kind of an opposite story that we saw yesterday, where we saw technology sector down. A lot of your chip stocks, to include Micron, Qualcomm, Intel, AMD, they were all kind of dragging down the broader indexes to an extent. In addition to the consumer price index that came in hotter than anticipated. Now we fast forward today, we are seeing the NASDAQ up, and really the life preserver, if you will, that's given a boost, it's your chip stocks. That AI narrative is back in full swing again. Micron shares are up. Shares of Intel, AMD, these are all lifting the NASDAQ. Dow Jones coming under a little bit of selling pressure. And again, we're just seeing another hot inflation report, except today it's in the form of the producer price index, which measures inflation at a wholesale level. And it came in hotter than anticipated. Just for the month of April, it was up 1.4%. That's a 6% annual increase. That's the highest level that we've seen in 3 years. You know, a wild statistic over the last 5 years at the looking at the producer price index, it's up 4.7%. It's up almost 5% per year over the last 5 years. So it just goes to show you that the cost of living is just increasing at an accelerated rate. Now, the grain of salt that you could take with this, it's like, well, we would anticipate to see some higher prices because we're seeing cost of energy, cost of gas go up because of the Iran conflict and the rapid ascent that we've seen. Okay, I don't disagree with that at all. I mean, we're clearly seeing that category up and to the right. But there's a metric that's also the core producer price index. And again, we also have that in the CPI, which excludes food and energy, which you would deem as your more volatile categories. Mm-hmm. If you exclude those, we're still up 1% over the past month and up 5.2% annually. So again, if you look at stripping out the food, energy, we saw the highest surge that we've seen those producer prices in the month of April that we've seen in 5 years on a year-over-year basis. So again, when you look at what that inflation report yesterday, the inflation report today, it just shows that cost of living is rising. And we already looked at the wage loss that we saw yesterday, meaning wage gains over the past year did not keep up with inflation. And that's where we're running into a real issue with base wages just can't keep up with the sheer cost of living. And that's where you talk about that investment arm, because you know what has beat the rate of inflation? It's been a well-diversified investment in the U.S. and international stock market. So that's one of the reasons why you want a good balance of that risk reward. But again, looking at the futures market, S&P basically flat, Dow Jones coming a little bit of selling pressure, chip stocks leading the NASDAQ, but also look at the fixed income space. 10-year treasury yield is up. So if we're seeing a higher yield, It means prices are down, and that's just the bond market reacting to these hot inflation readings, which is then going to put the Federal Reserve in an interesting spot of how they approach interest rates moving forward and what commentary they give on their meetings. Will they be in a holding pattern? Will they allude to interest rate hikes, or will they say steadfast in their what they've been talking about last year and the end of last year, that they're still looking for rate cuts? Puts the Fed in a little bit of a predicament, in my opinion, but that's really what the action that we're seeing today.
2: 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Appreciate
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2: It, man.
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11: 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Wednesday morning commute looking very busy. Very heavy slowdowns on eastbound I-84 starting at Karcher Road, continuing through to Northside Franklin and Garrity Boulevard. Slowdowns going through Meridian as well on I-84 at typical hotspots, 10 Mile Road, Meridian Road, and Eagle Road. Past Eagle Road, no slowdowns at the Flying Y. Also not seeing any slowdowns on the inbound connector.
12: Weather from the CBS 2 Weather Center.
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14: A wind advisory is in effect until midnight tonight. Expect some isolated showers and thunder showers today with gusts up to 40 miles per hour. Some gradual clearing this afternoon with a high near 75. It'll be mostly clear skies overnight with a low in the mid-40s, and then sunny on Thursday with a high in the low 70s.
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19: Fox News, I'm CJ Papa. Dozens of youth in a military van playing for the arrival of President Trump in China for critical meetings with China's President Xi Jinping.
20: President is trying to set the tone that he is coming at this from a position of strength, not weakness. Of course, you've got the Iran conflict looming in the background of these trade talks. He wants to make sure the focus remains on trade, not Iran.
19: That's White House correspondent Aisha Hosni in Beijing. As for China and the Islamic Republic,
21: normally 40 to 50% of China's oil passes through the Strait of Hormuz, while the U.S. blockade remains in effect exactly 1 month today. In fact, shipping data shows Chinese-owned oil tankers passing through the Strait of Hormuz overnight with Iran's permission.
19: That's Fox's Lucas Tomlinson in Dubai. 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
1: Mike Casper out this morning. Nate Shellman filling in. Chris Walton here, present. CB, halfway present. As Chris is, you know what? If it makes you feel better, which I don't know if it does or not. I don't know if you care or not. I don't know if you gave Mike what
2: he has?
1: Took you out for two weeks. No. People get sick.
2: Yeah.
1: It happens. You know, there's, I mean, I don't think Mike has the hantavirus. We were worried about you, Chris, if we're being honest. I went to the doctors and they don't know. Great. That's not a mystery you want to beat them at. But take care of yourself out there, folks. And you know what? At least you both did the right thing. Neither one of you came into work sick, and I'd rather you guys stay home than get the rest of us infected here. So thank you for that. For those of you who are well and ambulatory, and you want to go see some monster trucks, Hot Wheels Monster Trucks, June 6th, on the Blue, Albertson Stadium. You want to qualify for the tickets we have to give away today, just text the word MONSTER to 208-336-3700. That's MONSTER. Text that word to 208-336-3700 if you're waking up here in the Treasure Valley. For those of you who live in Oregon, for those of you that live in Eastern Oregon, because I don't think we're getting much pull from Eugene or Portland or West Coast Oregon. Eastern Oregon wants to be Idaho. I get it. You go to Baker, you go to Ontario, LeGrand. That's,
2: I think their first choice would to simply make Oregon be like they are.
1: Sure. You know,
2: but the second choice is, you know, Greater Idaho.
1: One of the reasons, aside from the cap and trade, or aside from seemingly the left side of Oregon not really enjoying all the benefits of ag, wanting to tax out damage, is how much they can grow government in Oregon. There's got to check up on an initiative they want to put on there. There's initiatives to increase gas tax. There's initiatives to possibly make it so not only would hunting be illegal, but pest control be illegal in Oregon. You couldn't kill any animal, period. And if you thought it couldn't get more ridiculous in Oregon, hold on.
2: You never want to challenge that.
1: Yeah, hold on. Oregon says, hold my beer. They have another idea. We'll share that idea with you next. Traffic and weather right now.
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23: 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Wednesday morning commute looking very busy. Very heavy slowdowns on eastbound I-84 starting at Karcher Road, continuing through to Northside Franklin and Garrity Boulevard. Slowdowns going through Meridian as well on I-84 at typical hotspots, 10 Mile Road, Meridian Road, and Eagle Road. Past Eagle Road, no slowdowns at the Flying Y. Also not seeing any slowdowns on the inbound connector.
24: Weather from the CBS 2 Weather Center.
25: A wind advisory is in effect until midnight tonight. Expect some isolated showers and thunder showers today with gusts up to 40 miles per hour. Some gradual clearing this afternoon with a high near 75. It'll be mostly clear skies overnight with a low in the mid-40s. And then sunny on Thursday with a high in the low 70s.
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34: A better life with Dr. Sanjay Gupta.
35: Across the country right now, at this very moment, there are probably arguments taking place about who's doing more of the housework, the homework, the shuttling of kids from this activity to that. It's true. By and large, women do more of this than men. But doesn't have to be that way. And if you and your spouse can level that playing field, it's going to make both of you and your kids happier. Psychologist Yelena Kecmanovic says, this might be how you get there. As hard as it might be at first, try to think of your partner like a teammate, not an adversary. Learn how to do some of the chores your partner does to get a better understanding of how much effort something takes. And finally, take the time to acknowledge what the other person is doing. And every now and then, even express your appreciation. That'll go a long way. I'm Dr. Sanjay Gupta, helping you live a better life.
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3: I don't have kids. Mike Casper has, what's he up to? 20 kids, 400 grandkids. I mean, just a lot of
4: seven,
3: kids.
4: Seven children, and I don't know how many grandkids.
3: You got, I mean, you got the grandkid right now. I just have one.
4: Just one, yeah.
3: Just one for now. Mm. It's expensive. It's expensive to have kids. Oregon joining the national push for universal child care. Oh. KATU with more of the story.
5: To part-time.
6: We couldn't afford keeping full-time childcare while having the loss of wages.
5: On Monday, Hailman, other parents, and childcare providers held an event to highlight the importance and exorbitant price of programs as part of a national push for universal childcare. Adriana Collins, the director of a local nonprofit, says wait lists for affordable and high-quality programs seem endless.
6: Here in the state of Oregon, we have our employment-related daycare program, but that program, our state-subsidized childcare, has a wait list of over 15,000 families on it. That's not individual kids, that's individual families that could have multiple children waiting for a spot in childcare.
5: And if you're paying yourself, that could cost thousands every month.
3: So, is having government pay for it the answer? Is having government pay for more programs the answer?
4: Well, I think it would be an answer for the people who can't afford it and need it.
3: Sure.
4: But is it is it fair for the people who, you know, can't afford to pay a lot of taxes?
3: I get into these attitudes at times, and I have empathy. Not much, but I have empathy for people who find themselves in predicaments that they, didn't wish for, didn't want. You know, stuff happens. You ever have the check engine light go? One of the idiot indicators go off on your car. Low tire. Something. You know. Oh, shoot. Or whatever you say. And, yeah, what is that? That's money you didn't plan on. You got a kid. If they're a little kid, it's expensive. They're only going to get more expensive as they get older. Maybe, you know, daycare is going to cost less, but everything else will cost more. They'll get involved in sports. So you got to feed them, apparently. You got to ensure
4: they're driving.
3: Oh, got to buy clothes for them. And then if they want to have a sport, oh, good luck. How much of that is my responsibility? Because I don't have kids. I already pay for schools that, again, my kids don't go to because I don't have kids. I get taxed a lot for children I don't have. And I can't look at the neighborhood kid, my next-door neighbor, nice kid. I can't make him wash my car and then say, hey, man, you need to wash my car. I pay for your school. No, I got to pay him more money on top of that because if I ask him to do anything for free, now it's child labor and I get in trouble.
4: Also true.
3: Universal child care sounds great in theory, right? Hey, we need to help out the less fortunate. We need to help out well, why don't we just provide it for everyone? Oh, hold on. Hold on a second. Hold on. How much is too much? Again, it's an idea. They push for this, but more and more people are getting just fed up with the Northwest. Not just Eastern Oregon, not just people that are anti-Portland, but people that are anti-Seattle. Have a very powerful businessman who pretty much flipped Seattle the bird as he's moving to Florida. Share some of that with you when we come back. KBOI News Time, 7:46. 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
4: Boise State golfer Leah Chung dropped to 30th place after round two at the NCAA regional at Stanford.
7: After shooting one over par on Monday, Chung shot three over yesterday and is now four over par for the first two rounds of the tournament. New Mexico State's Emma Bunch, also playing as an individual, still leads the field. She's at 9-under. Trailing Bunch by 13 shots, Chung has a lot of ground to make up in today's final round. Bob Beeler, News Talk KBOI.
4: Three Boise State men's tennis players, Stuart Aronson, Teo Karata, and Avery Tallickson, were named Tuesday to the College Sports Communicators 2025-2026 Academic All-District Team. To be eligible, players must participate in 75% of their team's competition and maintain a grade point average of at least 3.5. Power forward Brandon Clark of the Memphis Grizzlies has died at the age of 29. Clark's agent made that announcement Tuesday but did not reveal a cause of death. Clark played two seasons at San Jose State and was All Mountain West both years. Then he played 1 year at Gonzaga and was drafted number 21 overall in 2018 by Oklahoma City, who immediately traded him to Memphis. That's sports.
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8: 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Wednesday morning commute looking very busy still. Heavy slowdowns going through Meridian on eastbound I-84 at 10 Mile Road, Meridian Road, and Eagle Road. The slowdowns at Eagle continuing to about the Cloverdale Road overpass. Going into downtown Boise, though, no slowdowns on the inbound connector. Also not seeing any slowdowns on I-84 going out towards the Boise Airport.
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10: A wind advisory is in effect until midnight tonight. Expect some isolated showers and thunder showers today with gusts up to 40 miles per hour. Some gradual clearing this afternoon with a high near 75. It'll be mostly clear skies overnight with a low in the mid-40s, and then sunny on Thursday with a high in the low 70s.
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15: If you're someone who isn't super active, just thinking about the amount of exercise you're supposed to get every week can feel daunting. 75 minutes of vigorous exercise, 150 minutes of moderate intensity exercise. It's a lot. But I have some good news for you in the form of a recent study out of Norway. Researchers found that for most sedentary people, getting just 5 more minutes of meaningful movement a day had a statistically significant impact on their expected lifespan. So did reducing the amount of time they sat every day by just 30 minutes. That's not to say that this bare minimum is what you should aspire to, but I think it's a good reminder that doing something is always better than doing nothing. The point is, just get started. Work just a little bit more movement into your daily routine, and don't even think of it as exercise. I'm Dr. Sanjay Gupta, helping you live a better life.
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2: Mike Casper, faking sick this morning. Chris Walton, fully recovered.
3: Mm-hmm.
2: I'm the designated survivor somehow. Welcome in. Mike Casper, hopefully he'll be back tomorrow or whenever he starts feeling better. But I feel bad because I feel like this is a story he would, you know, might throw a little more flavor on, since once upon a time Howard Schultz sold the Seattle Sonics and helped get rid of them. Howard Schultz, former Starbucks CEO chairman, wrote an essay as he's leaving and taking all of his money to Florida. And as Starbucks is moving a lot of corporate jobs from Seattle to Tennessee, wrote an essay titled "Seattle Turns Hostile to the Great Businesses It Made." I'm not going to read the whole thing for you, but in a story that's on our sister station's website on KBOI2, CBS2. Seattle's Mayor Katie Wilson has chosen to cast businesses as a foil rather than a partner. Her socialist rhetoric vilifies employers even while she continues to rely on them for the revenue. Cities and states don't decline overnight. When they drift when public safety, financial stability, and economic viability, vitality deteriorate together. And you bring all this up because... I bring this up because it's not just noise when you have a number of these large employers that, in a sense, feed the area. Seattle's a huge metropolis.
3: What is her chief complaint? Is it the wages or?
2: Well, I think it's the amount of taxes that they want these businesses to pay, or the living wage. You know, you hear these discussions.
3: So there is no complaint. She just wants them to pay higher taxes.
2: Right.
3: Okay.
2: Right. And, people want to tax. You get some of these leaders that want to tax more. And then eventually these companies are just saying, you know, screw it. We don't have to be here. We can go somewhere else and not be treated like this. And you see a lot of these businesses moving to Tennessee. Texas. Getting away from, we're just going to tax you more. Okay, well, we're going to move. Fine. And we're going to take our money. We're going to take our jobs with us. When you think of Seattle, when you think of Portland, and you have a number of people that have moved to Idaho from those locations, it's not like they sat here and said, hey, you know, gosh, I woke up one day and Idaho. No, where's the closest amount of sanity to this insane place where I can escape the state of Washington's taxes or the state of Oregon's taxes or get away from Seattle? Oh, Idaho.
3: Mm-hmm.
2: Idaho, right there. Just drive I-90. There it is if you're heading out of Seattle. Head on 84 if you're driving out of Portland, out of Oregon. We live here and think, well, gosh, you know, they have weed and they have all the, you know, they have all these wonderful things. Well, the grass isn't. Sorry. The grass isn't always greener because they're paying a lot in taxes and it's never enough. It's never enough in this area. And all of a sudden, Idaho's becoming this bastion. Again, we complain. Because, well, you know, we could be more conservative, but I tell you what, compared to some of these other states, we have it very nice here. Very nice. You want to go visit those states? Fine, go ahead.
3: Well, you know, they have an ocean.
2: Yeah.
3: So that's kind of cool.
2: Yeah, they got great seafood. You know, wonderful Major League Baseball. Then come on back because you're going to be tired of paying those taxes literally on the gas you buy or everything else. KBOI News Time, 7:57.
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4: 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Very busy Wednesday morning commute. Still seeing very heavy slowdowns going through Meridian on eastbound I-84 at Black Cat, 10 Mile Road, Meridian Road, and Eagle Road. I do have reports of a new accident on eastbound I-84 between 10 Mile and Linder Road. The vehicles involved in that accident are in the left shoulder.
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5: A wind advisory is in effect until midnight tonight. Expect some isolated showers and thunder showers today with gusts up to 40 miles per hour. Some gradual clearing this afternoon with a high near 75. It'll be mostly clear skies overnight with a low in the mid-40s. And then sunny on Thursday with a high in the low 70s.
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2: Food prices are increasing. Therefore, you have a chance to win food. A $50 gift certificate to Westside Drive-In if you know the answer to today's damn near impossible trivia question, which is...
3: What world-famous product that was introduced in the 1950s was banned in Indonesia for stimulating passion? 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
2: Sure.
3: What world-famous product introduced in the 1950s was banned in Indonesia for stimulating passion?
2: Now, see, here's okay. No, that wasn't developed in the 50s. 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Okay. I'm just looking for products.
3: Yeah.
2: If you know the answer, banned in
3: Indonesia.
2: Mm-hmm. For stimulating passion.
3: That's what they said. Yeah.
2: I rattled off a bunch of products to you off air, and none of them were correct. Also, I really need to get to church. So I discovered that about me. If you know the answer to today's damn near impossible trivia question, don't call now. We will ask for it right around 20 after 8. But do call then, 208-336-3700 for your chance to win a $50 gift certificate to West Side Drive-In. News next.
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6: Another spike in inflation. I'm Dave Anthony, Fox News, driven by the spike up in oil and at the gas pump in the Iran conflict. Fox's Ginny Cassola has the numbers.
7: Prices paid at the wholesale level before they reached consumers jumped in April. The producer price index rose 1.4% for the month, up 1% for core PPI, excluding food and energy. For the year ending in April, the PPI rose 6%.
6: That's the most annual wholesale inflation since 2022. Yesterday, we also had a report of consumer prices rising more than expected in the annual inflation rate. Oil prices aren't moving much today as President Trump arrives in China for talks with the Iran conflict hanging overhead. That was the big welcome the president got, descending Air Force One steps onto a red carpet.
8: He was greeted by the vice president of China and 300 Chinese kids waving the China and U.S. flags.
6: That's Fox's Aisha Hosni in Beijing. Ahead of the talks tomorrow between the president and China's leader Xi Jinping.
8: He says trade is the top priority for the state visit, not Iran. Although Iran will come up, he plans to have a long talk with Xi about it. But he says that he does not need China's help when it comes to Iran.
6: 18 Americans remain in quarantine after being taken off the cruise ship hit with a hantavirus outbreak that killed three passengers. Only one of the 18 has tested positive, Stephen Kornfeld. He talked to CNN from the biocontainment unities in Nebraska, saying he's fine now, but
9: a number of us on board came down with felt like a flu-like illness or the ship's flu. I had 3 days of night sweats, a lot of chills, some mild respiratory, and a lot of fatigue.
6: None of the 16 in Nebraska have symptoms now. One of the two in Atlanta had mild ones. A woman who got sick on the way home to France is critically ill, breathing through an artificial lung. 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
12: Hi.
6: Well, that inflation report showing the spike up last month at the wholesale level, more than expected at 6% annually, is getting a mixed reaction on Wall Street. The Dow is down 180 points. The S&P 500 is dropping 7, but the NASDAQ is gaining 1 point at the moment. The price of oil up slightly. WTI remains about 102 bucks a barrel. Gas is up a penny. AAA's national average for regular 451 per gallon. That is 2 cents lower than a week ago. As the U.S. military keeps blockading Iran's ports and most oil and other shipping remains mostly halted.
13: As for the Strait of Hormuz, the majority of sea traffic remains stalled while a handful of vessels are getting through. Tanker tracking data shows a Chinese supertanker carrying 2 million barrels of Iraqi crude oil was one of just two ships to pass through the strait today.
6: Fox's Trey Yingst in Tel Aviv. It is sentencing day for yet another person convicted in the death of Friends star actor Matthew Perry.
14: Eric Fleming, a licensed drug addiction counselor, delivered the doses of ketamine that killed Matthew Perry 2.5 years ago. Fleming had hooked Perry up with a dealer known as the Ketamine Queen, Jasmine Sangha. She was sentenced last month to 15 years in prison. Fleming confessed, gave up Sangha, and pleaded guilty to one count of distribution of ketamine resulting in death before arrests were even announced. Sangha's source for the doses, a San Diego doctor who ran a ketamine clinic, was sentenced to 8 months home confinement. A Los Angeles doctor accused of providing Perry with off-the-books injections got 2 years probation. Perry's personal assistant, who bought and injected Perry with the illegal doses, is being sentenced next month. Chris Foster, Fox News.
6: An NBA player's death is being investigated as a possible overdose. Brandon Clark, who was on the Memphis Grizzlies, found dead in a home in Los Angeles at the age of 29. A former NBA player also being mourned. Jason Collins, he died of brain cancer at age 47. Collins became famous in 2013, the first player in any major sport to come out as gay before his last season in the NBA. I'm Dave Anthony, and this is Fox News.
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17: 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Still a very busy Wednesday morning commute with heavy slowdowns coming out of Canyon County at Garrity Boulevard on I-84. Continuing eastbound through Meridian on I-84, merging delays and slowdowns at 10 Mile Road, Meridian Road, and Eagle Road. The earlier accident between 10 Mile Road and Meridian Road on eastbound I-84 is still there, adding to the very heavy slowdowns we're seeing this morning.
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19: A wind advisory is in effect until midnight tonight. Expect some isolated showers and thunder showers today with gusts up to 40 miles per hour. Some gradual clearing this afternoon with a high near 75. It'll be mostly clear skies overnight with a low in the mid 40s, and then sunny on Thursday with a high in the low 70s.
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2: Damn, CB, you got a great voice. I'm just have to say it. Every time I hear you voice a commercial or weather or traffic or whatever, just well done, man. That's all I got to say.
16: Thank you. Thank you very much.
2: I don't know. You're feeling about what, 50% today?
16: Actually, yeah, it's 60.
2: You called me this morning.
16: Well, now, I've had my cup of coffee.
2: You should probably come in.
16: A couple bottles of water.
2: Or whatever sound you were making. Casper last night. I don't feel good. 2 weeks ago, Chris couldn't even call. Like, hey, yeah. Chris, how are you? Never mind. Talk to you later. Rub some dirt on it, man. We're praying for you.
20: Shake it off. Shake it off.
2: Sending over a priest with holy water, spritzing it on Chris. It's boiling. It's great. Doctors have no idea. Doctors have no idea what's wrong with Casper. We don't know if it's hantavirus. We cannot confirm that. So that's why you have me this morning. And we're talking about sounds that people... Talking about sounds that people might be welcoming or people might not be. You have a dog?
3: I don't.
2: No. Okay.
3: I live in a condo and we could have a pet, but it's just a little inconvenient.
2: One of the neighbors has a fine yappy terrier and... Talked about this a little bit yesterday in the evening and in the afternoon. And I want to say in my apartment complex, just on a weekend, you probably see about 20 Amazon delivery trucks just at different times. Mm-hmm. I don't know why. I mean, I'm sure they load them all up. But when you get that many people in a certain area, people order online. You order online once in a while, right?
3: Yeah.
2: Here and there.
3: Probably never more than once or twice
2: sure.
3: a day.

0: I'm just,
1: I don't know. How did, I don't know how your brain works. What's the reason?
2: I'm just... There is a reason. And I mean, it might have to do with weather modification. It might have to do with weather modification. That's all I'm saying. When you have government-issued airplanes... All of a sudden, you start seeing more chemtrails in the sky.
3: All of a sudden, you're trying to smuggle opium out of Turkey.
2: All of a sudden, the air gets a little more hazy. Right now, it's 74 degrees, as opposed to yesterday when it was in the 90s, and all of a sudden, there were all those crisscross patterns at high altitudes. That's not an A-10. It's not just an F-16. It's weather modification.
3: I would love to see maybe a little snow in August once in a while.
2: Oh, that'd be great. And we get to hear the afterburners. That's fantastic. Snowmen and afterburners? Are you kidding me? And what? For the price of that, I can't hear a kid laugh? Cole, shut up, kid. There's a plane flying overhead. 208-33.
3: And they're not always laughing. Sometimes they're screaming or fighting.
2: I mean, honestly, you know, I might go outside just to hear the, depending on who sits next to me at the restaurant. Bob, where are you living, Bob?
4: I live close to the intersection of Overland and Cole.
2: Thank you for not telling us
4: where it goes under the, where this freeway goes under the overpass, sir.
2: Yeah, thank you for not telling us your exact address. How long you live there, Bob?
4: I'm not gonna go there.
2: Yeah, good.
4: Hey, I love that. I love these jets. I really do. I grew up in the '60s, living right just due north of the airport, across the interstate. And in the early 60s, we had the F-102s that were doing sonic booms around us all the time. We always had dishes rattling in the cupboards. So this is great. I love it.
2: So there were Phantoms that were at the airport at Gowan?
4: F-102s. That's the Delta Wings.
2: Oh, okay.
4: And we had the Phantoms. We had the Phantoms, too, but they weren't doing sonic booms.
2: No. Well, and that's the thing. Like, they're not going to do sonic booms on takeoff. And they're probably going to put gates on how they take off. Like, okay, maybe you don't need to go full afterburner on takeoff. You know?
4: They have to go full afterburner on takeoff.
2: Do they?
4: Or okay. They can't take off.
2: Got it. Oh, all right.
4: And the same with the F-15s, because they weigh so dang much.
2: Okay.
4: But, you know, I'm a bit of an aircraft geek myself, but I still just love watching and listening to these things take off and come in and land. When they do these air shows at Gowan Field, they fly right over the top of my house coming in to land.
2: Rattle
4: so,
2: your fillings.
4: I'm loving it. This is my thing.
2: Bob, again. There's going to be a comment section this summer. It's going to be about 45 days long. When we get the link to that, want to make sure we get it out there because they have these meetings, and it's not the end-all, be-all. You know,
4: I generally go to the meetings.
2: Did you go to the one earlier this week?
4: Oh,
2: no,
4: yes, I did.
2: For the Hillcrest. How many people in the meeting, since I wasn't there, how many people at the meeting were in favor of it?
4: I have no idea.
2: Okay.
4: I didn't pay that. They didn't want my opinion because I don't live at Hillcrest anymore.
2: See,
4: I grew up at the Country Club Manor.
2: Bob, next time you go to one of these meetings, don't just be a wallflower. Talk to the people. Listen. Try to get a gauge. I know it's not going to be exact, but try to get a gauge as to how the room is.
4: You want me to report with information?
2: Yes,
4: right?
2: Bob. Yes, Bob, because I don't live in the Hillcrest area either, so they don't invite me to their party. Crap in the punch bowl once, and all of a sudden you don't get the invitations anymore.
4: Yeah, I know.
2: So,
3: I don't actually feel sorry for that part.
2: Yeah, appreciate the call, Bob. 208-336-3700. F-16s, coming to Gowan Air Force.